for the night. She's heading for the light. She sees a vision going. Cut line after line. See how she looks in trouble. See how she looks in trouble. See how she dances in. She sips a Coca-Cola. She sips a Coca-Cola.

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1: 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Could we use your phone? We're both in a bit of a hurry.
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1: 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We don't want to be any worry.

0: Won't you stay for the night?
1: Night.
0: Or maybe a bite?
1: Bite.
0: I could show you my favorite obsession. I've been making a man with blonde hair and a tan, and he's good for relieving my

0: 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I see you shiver with anticipation. But maybe the rain is really to blame. So I'll remove the cause. But not the symptom.
1: El Garage de Exa, con Irving Scott.